0: come on.
1: What?
0: Let me see your hands, come on.
1: Back.
0: Yeah. Verse 2, Mr. V, come on.
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0: Push me, and then just touch me, till I can get my satisfaction.

0: had the wildest dream last night in Ibiza, right across from Ushuaia. There was a fucking DJ in the bathroom.
1: It's 9 p.m. on a fucking Friday. It's 9 p.m. on a fucking Friday. Get the fuck, get the fuck. It's 9 p.m. on a fucking Friday. It's 9 p.m. on a fucking Friday. Get the fuck up. We're going to hop.

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How can you fight for violence instead of hope? Do you know love? Do you?

Don't you know I'm up on? Don't you know I'm up on? Don't you know I'm up on?

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Do you? How can you be so hateful? How can you fight for violence instead of hope? Do you know love?

I like it when you move like that. No rush, no plan. Just letting the night decide. Your body talks.

I like it when you move like that. No rush, no plan. Just letting the night decide. Your body talks. I don't need no words.